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Here

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Northumberland Sealance Grove. 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

0: Penn State Nittany Lion football plays here. Saturday afternoon from Ann Arbor, Michigan, the Penn State Nittany Lions tackle the Michigan Wolverines. 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

All right, so that's level 42. You've got the Rock and Roll Morning Show waking up on your Tuesday. Well, good morning, folks. I'm Rob Center in the Sunbury Motor Studio. Let's see, we don't have a Penn State ticket blitz this week because they're on the road. So why don't we just say a lot of classic rock this morning, and let's play Van Morrison on Eagle 107.

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0: course, and I say this quite often when songs refer to photographs and cameras and things like that. When that song was released, we were still taking pictures with film cameras. Nowadays, think about it. When was the last time you did that? You put film in a camera, took pictures, and then had it developed. Just something to think about as Def Leppard wraps up in Eagle 107, the Sunbury Motor Studio. Let's talk about today. October 13th is National No Bra Day. It promotes breast cancer awareness and research by encouraging folks to go braless for the day. And I am. It's National Train Your Brain Day. Challenges individuals with puzzles, riddles, and logic games. It's the birthday of the U.S. Navy. This day in 1775, it's National Yorkshire Pudding Day. And as Breast Cancer Awareness Month continues, Breast Cancer Awareness Day, metastatic breast cancer, stage 4 metastatic breast cancer awareness, and International Day for Disaster Risk Reduction. It's a UN thing, the global culture of disaster reduction, and let's just say it's a mouthful. Let's say we need more classic rock with Patty the Radicals and Bon Jovi and Eagle 107.
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1: 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It's always a lot of fun to help you wake up, and we'll check in with Movie Mike momentarily and just do your thing on your Tuesday morning. But we got to get kind of serious, too, and have fun kind of at the same time. We're painting the valley pink, of course, with Geisinger and the PA Breast Cancer Coalition to raise awareness about breast cancer. It is Breast Cancer Awareness Month, right? You got to wear pink as much as you can. Isn't that the whole idea? And to get your mammograms done, early detection, it's all important. And to help raise money, we got some fun things on the way, including on October 25th. It's a Sunday, a couple of weeks away. Pause for Pink. It's at the Susquehanna Valley Mall. It's a chance to get your four-legged friends all dressed up in pink and get there. There will be things like a pink pet parade, a pink pet market, and a demonstration zone and more. Sounds right up my alley. Animals. Paint the Valley Pink. Details on Pause for Pink and more at eagle107.com.
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5: Gatorface is an independent horror movie whose big claim is that it utilizes real alligators. And it's true. There are real alligators here, as well as a few shots in which the actors are clearly in their proximity. Otherwise, this gore-heavy affair relies on special effects for its shocks. The story follows a group of young people trying to escape a murderous Florida lunatic who can control alligators. He's part of a local religious cult that worships the creatures. There really isn't a story beyond that, just a series of scenes in which gators bite off people's heads or chew limbs. Those moments are effective, and the movie has an appropriately grimy look that reminded me of the original Texas Chainsaw Massacre. There's definitely some B-movie fun to be had here. Unfortunately, the acting is pretty amateurish and some of the editing is sloppy. But let's face it, nobody watching a movie called Gatorface is expecting cinematic brilliance. If you just want to watch alligators kill people for 80 minutes, it's fine. If not, then you can just say, after a while, crocodile. On a scale of 1 to 4, I give it 2.5 Crocodile Dundees.
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0: it's Joe Jackson and Eagle 107. Did you see that the Emmy Awards are not going to be on broadcast TV for the next couple of years? Okay, it's actually moving the Emmy Awards to Prime Video. It'll be the exclusive home beginning in 2027, so that's next year. That just blows my mind after, I mean, a long time on ABC, CBS, Fox, and NBC. 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
4: A deadly accident at an amusement park. Good morning, I'm Melanie Stevens with news from WKOK.com. One person was killed and several others were injured Monday in an accident involving a roller coaster at Six Flags over Georgia. Witnesses told local media that a man fell and struck the Goliath roller coaster multiple times, although police have not confirmed the circumstances. The accident left about 20 riders stranded on the coaster's 200-foot incline, with some waiting more than an hour before being evacuated down emergency stairs. Starbucks is putting the brakes on the Chipotle takeover talk. The coffee giant says it's not buying Chipotle, shutting down speculation sparked by a report last week that claimed Starbucks had explored a potential acquisition of the Mexican food chain. NorthCentralPA.com reporting a 64-year-old New Berlin man faces felony charges stemming from an alleged sexual assault in 2023. State police say Jeffrey Fritz was arraigned last week. Investigators say the alleged victim was at Fritz's home when Fritz became aggressive, restrained him with handcuffs, and sexually assaulted him despite repeated objections. A major fundraiser for local fire companies and clubs is about to go away. Today is the final day of the state's grace period for the businesses and organizations operating skill game machines. Beginning Wednesday, the machines will be considered illegal unless they are operated by a properly licensed gaming establishment. The state Supreme Court ruled in June that skill games are illegal slot machines and delayed enforcement for 120 days. Pennsylvania lawmakers are honoring the life of former state Senator Franklin Curry, a Sunbury native who died in August. Senator Linda Schlegel-Culver and Senator Patty Kim introduced a Senate condolence resolution recognizing his public service and environmental legacy. Find more news online at WKOK.com. I'm Allie Stevens reporting.
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7: We'll start with the baseball postseason. The National League Championship Series now 2-0 in favor of the Brewers. They beat the Dodgers 7-4 last night. William Contreras hits a home run in the fifth that ties the game and a go-ahead single in the sixth. The Dodgers just three hits in the game. In game one of the American League Championship Series, Chase DeLauter falls a triple short of the cycle. Patrick Bailey also home runs as the Guardians beat the Rays 7-3, coming back from two runs down early.

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1: All right, maybe where you are this morning, a little fog might be around. By the afternoon, clouds and sun warm, 79 today, then partly cloudy and 61 overnight. Still warm at 76 tomorrow with clouds and sunshine. Can't rule out a stray shower. 66 is Thursday's high. Humidity is down, clouds and sun. A pretty nice day on Thursday. Some rain on Friday. AccuWeather says as you head into the weekend, maybe not too bad. Check your details at eagle107.com, and we'll just keep the classic rock going. 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

Freddie and the rest of Queen and Eagle 107 and the Rock and Roll Morning Show. So when we get to our rock news in about an hour, we're going to hear again from Brian May, who took exception with the Times newspaper in London saying that he didn't want to tour anymore. And he says, actually, I'm not ruling it out completely. And now apparently in a new interview with Classic Rock magazine, kind of the same thing. Not quite as definite, but it sounds like he doesn't want to tour anymore. And he mentions Freddie Mercury, too. So we'll talk about that next hour. AccuWeather says today you might see some fog this morning. I did not, which was nice, but clouds and sun, 79 later on. Jefferson Starship to help you wake up in the morning, the kind of thing you crank up. Eagle 107.

0: Rolling all night and part of every day. Yeah, you've got Kiss, Eagle 107. That's one of those things, if you know, you know. It's a Dharma and Greg thing. AccuWeather. All right, some fog still around this morning, clouds and sun, and summer like 79 this afternoon. Yep, I have shorts. I'm wearing jeans right now, but I do have a pair of shorts to change into in case it gets a little bit too warm this afternoon. I'm just saying. It actually, you know, it's technically fall, right? We should be getting cooler temperatures, and it looks like late in the weekend we're going to be more seasonable temperatures, only in the 50s. That's kind of like the way we're supposed to be. Sure way to tell fall is done. Fence is closed. Last day for the fence was on Sunday. And, of course, it poured all day long. We drove by there probably late morning, just about the time they were opening. There were already a lot of cars there for the final day. So the fence is closed until spring.
1: Penn State Nittany Lion football plays here. Saturday afternoon from Ann Arbor, Michigan, the Penn State Nittany Lions tackle the Michigan Wolverines. Join Steve Jones, Jack Hamm, and Brian Tripp for the Penn State tailgate show at 2 o'clock. 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

Now, I'm not sure if I've ever asked this question before. In the town where you live here in central PA, is there a Baker Street? Okay, I live in Norrie. I've walked my dogs around the town several times. I don't think there is, but on the other hand, sometimes we'll see yard sales on a street we've never heard of before. So anyway, Jerry Rafferty, Eagle 107, speaking of Northumberland, Halloween Parade is on October 28th, but you'll see us at the Sunbury Parade on Thursday this week, and Sealands Grove next week. AccuWeather. All right, we got clouds and sun, 79 today. We're down to 61 overnight tonight with cloudy skies, and then clouds and sun again tomorrow, 76 with a stray shower. Eagle107.com. That's where the forecast can be found anytime, any day, anywhere, with Pearl Jam. 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
6: Do you ever have that like sudden feeling of dread? There was something you were going to do, and then you're working on something else and realize you forgot to do it. And then it turns out you did do it. Not saying it happened. AccuWeather, clouds and sunshine this afternoon, 79 and then 61 overnight tonight. Another warm day tomorrow before seasonal conditions return. Doesn't matter what the weather's like when we do Drinks for Pink as we paint the valley pink with Geisinger and the PA Breast Cancer Coalition. So what do you want to do? You want to join us for our Drinks for Pink events? We've got three of them scheduled next week on Thursday the 22nd is the first one. We'll be at Penn's Tavern down there south of Seelands Grove. Tom Morgan will be there with drink specials, fun stuff to do, games, prizes, and a chance to qualify for Penn State tickets, too. Or paint the valley pink. 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
6: All right, gang, here we go for the 13th day of October. We'll start in 1963 when the term Beatlemania is coined by a British newspaper reporting on thousands of overeager fans trying to get into a London theater to see the Fab Four rehearse for a TV appearance who jam streets and tussle with police. In 65, in their first session to run past midnight, the Beatles record Drive My Car. That same day, on their fourth attempt at as many studios, the Who record a final version of My Generation in two takes at IBC Studios in London. 1966, just 8 days after forming, the Jimi Hendrix Experience plays its debut concert, opening for French star Johnny Holiday in France. 1973, the Rolling Stones' Goat's Head Soup starts a four-week run at number one on Billboard's album chart. 75, Neil Young undergoes surgery in Los Angeles to have an object scraped from his vocal cords. The effects of the operation will cause him to bow out midway through a 1976 tour with Stephen Stills. In 1978, a concert clip of The Who airs on Saturday Night Live performing Who Are You? In 78, former Sex Pistols bassist Sid Vicious is arrested and arraigned for the murder of Nancy Spungen. 1980, Back in Black from AC/DC, certified platinum. In 92, the Supreme Court decides not to reinstate lawsuits alleging that Ozzy Osbourne's music prompted the suicides of two teenagers. 95, Pearl Jam's Viology is certified 5 times platinum. In 1998, the Crossroads Center of Antigua, which treats drug and alcohol addiction, opens thanks to the efforts and charity of that Eric Clapton guy. In 2016, Bob Dylan is named the winner of the Nobel Prize for Literature, but he does not acknowledge the award for 2 weeks. Then on November 16th, says he cannot attend the ceremony on December 10th. And on this day in 1978, Billy Joel releases a landmark album called 52nd Street. And I just feel like playing something from 52nd Street for you this morning. This one is called Rosalinda's Eyes. And we're in the Sunbury Motor Studio. 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

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Pink for the families standing beside them. Pink for the loved ones we remember. Join Geisinger and Eagle 107 as we paint the valley pink for breast cancer awareness.

0: Something about that song that really I like a lot. You've got Linkin Park. This is Eagle 107. Good morning, gang. Let's talk AccuWeather, shall we? All right, clouds and sun today, 79. Well, that's nice and easy. We're going to get to a point as we head toward winter where we're talking about snow, sleet, freezing rain, all those kind of things. There could be winter net, but for now, let's just enjoy what we've got, especially today and tomorrow, more summer-like, at least, let's say, early fall or spring-like, if nothing else. All right, so today is October 13th. Birthday celebrants include Paul Pierce, the 10-time All-Star swingman from the Celtics and, well, you know, okay, and other teams. Paul Pierce is 49. Priest Holmes, the former Ravens and Chiefs running back, turns 53. Billy Bush, the TV host, Access Hollywood and other things, got famous for something else a couple years back. He's 55. Sacha Baron Cohen, did you know he received the Best Supporting Actor nomination for playing Abby Hoffman in the trial of Chicago 7? He's the Borat guy. He's 55 today. Nancy Kerrigan, skater, figure skater, 57, from Private Practice and Grey's Anatomy. Kate Walsh is 59. Jerry Rice, at 64, still looks like he could suit up and play in the NFL. Happy birthday. Sammy Hagar also looks really good at 79. Robert Lamb from Chicago, the keyboardist, is 82. Jerry Jones, the Cowboys owner, is 84. Paul Simon, not the former senator and presidential candidate. This would be the Simon half of Simon and Garfunkel. The Hall of Famer turns 85 years young today.
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0: Trump defends Russia diesel deal. Good morning, I'm Allie Stevens with news from WKOK.com. President Donald Trump defended his controversial diesel agreement with Russia on Monday, despite growing criticism from Republican and Democratic lawmakers who say the deal could violate U.S. sanctions. The agreement announced last week follows talks with Russian President Vladimir Putin, calls for Russia to supply more than 300,000 tons of diesel immediately, with additional shipments planned. The Treasury Department temporarily eased sanctions on Russian diesel through April of 2027, reversing restrictions imposed over Moscow's invasion of Ukraine. Bloomsburg police are asking for help identifying a masked suspect in connection with an alleged firearm threat last week. Police say the incident happened around 12:40 a.m. October 9th behind a home in the 300 block of East 3rd Street. Investigators say three males became involved in an argument with another group. One suspect, described as a white male wearing a full face mask, allegedly displayed a handgun and threatened the group. Police say the suspects fled on foot. Anyone with information asked to contact Bloomsburg police. The Pennsylvania Department of Corrections will hold a job fair on Wednesday to fill several positions at SCI Cole Township. The event runs from noon until 6 p.m. at the prison on Kelly Drive. The department is hiring corrections officer trainees and recruiting for additional jobs in several fields. No appointment or registration is required. Pennsylvania has recorded its sixth measles-associated death this year. The Franklin County Coroner's Office says a 39-year-old woman died after recently being diagnosed. The State Health Department reported 1,136 measles cases as of Friday. Find more news online at WKOK.com. I'm Allie Stevens reporting.
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0: Cloudy and 61 tonight. Tomorrow, clouds, sun, still warm at 76. There could be a shower around. On Thursday, only 66 with low humidity and clouds and sun. You can check the forecast into Friday and the weekend. Go ahead. 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

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It's Eagle 107, and the Rock and Roll Morning Show continues. A good day to do something outside today once the fog is gone, if you see any clouds and sun in 79. Tom Morgan from our sister station, 94KX, and I, once a month we head down to Mostly Mutts down there, south of Sunbury, not far from Penn's Tavern, right? And we film a dog for something called Tail Wagon Wednesday with WNL Subaru, which you can check out on the 94KX Facebook page next week. Today we film the video, so it's a good day for me to get to see a lot of dogs. AccuWeather does again say it's a nice day. I say we need more music. Maybe the Stones on Eagle 107.

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0: Yeah, I'll tell the story again. I was homesick when I first got to college. Oh, Van Halen on Eagle 107, by the way, and the Rock and Roll Morning Show. So I would pretend I was talking to my parents. I mean, seriously, this is a true story. I would take a cassette player with a microphone, and I would walk around and talk to my parents into a cassette, and then I would mail the cassette to them. They could listen to me talking to them. And I remember walking around the floor of my dorm, and right about that time, the 1984 album was popular, and so coming out of pretty much every room as I walked by, my parents would hear the song Jump playing. I remember my dad saying, "What is that song everyone's listening to?" A lot of memories, and I'm getting a little verklempt. I'm feeling good that we continue to paint the valley pink with our friends at Geisinger and the PA Breast Cancer Coalition. Ladies, mammograms, schedule. Thanks to folks like Penn's Tavern, the Tack Room, Buffalo Wild Wings, Fetters Jewelers, and WNO Subaru. We paint the valley pink.
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0: Well, like Metallica, Pearl Jam has a fan base that's willing to pretty much travel anywhere to see the band, but we should not expect them to follow Metallica's path of doing a residency at the Sphere in Las Vegas. Mike McCready appeared on Bravo's Watch What Happens Live, and host Andy Cohen asked the guitarist if he would be up for playing at the Sphere. McCready said, "I'm for it, but I'm not sure everyone in my band is." When asked why that was, McCready said, "'Cause we're kind of cheap," referring to the large amount of money it takes to create graphics for each show. Cohen suggested another reason is that Pearl Jam might not want to spend weeks staying in Vegas for a long residency, and McCready said, "'I'm good in Vegas for 2 days." Cheap Trick, Bret Michaels, and the Marshall Tucker Band will perform at the Thunder by the Bay Music and Motors Festival. That'll happen in the third week of February at the Sarasota Fairgrounds in Sarasota, Florida. Molly Hatchet have released a video for Once a Gambler from their upcoming album Lost Horizon, which is due out November 27th. And, of course, you can check it out on YouTube. You may have heard about mashup artist Bill McClintock, who was really good at combining numerous songs into a seamless thread. This time out, he's taken ELO's Evil Woman, Dawkins' Dream Warriors, Def Leppard's Fool, and Ozzy Osbourne's Suicide Solution, and part of the guitar solo from Lynyrd Skynyrd's That Smell, to create Foolin' with an Evil Dream Woman is the Solution. You can take a look and listen at YouTube. And while Brian May has taken exception with the Times for reporting that he said in an interview with the British paper that he made a decision 18 months ago that he didn't want to tour again, he's kind of saying the same thing in an interview with Classic Rock magazine. He says, "It's a big, I don't know for me. Not bursting at the seams to do it again. When we finished in America the last time in November of 23, I wanted to take a proper break, and that's lasted until now. I wanted to pick up some pieces and be a better parent and grandparent." However, he adds that if Freddie Mercury were alive, they would probably be touring next year. Rock and Roll Morning Show continues on for your Tuesday. That means we check in with Movie Mike in just a bit. But for now, not more classic rock on the way next from the Sunbury Motor Studio. Yeah, this is Eagle 107.
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You ever have that like deja vu feeling where you feel like you just heard that song 10 minutes ago and it turns out it was like 2 days ago? It's you too at Eagle 107. Here's a quick AccuWeather check for you. All right, looks like clouds and sun, 79 today. Then we're down to 61 tonight. So 61 is the overnight low. That's usually like the high for this time of year. 76 tomorrow with a stray shower, but we'll see sunshine otherwise. Cooler for Thursday, let's say more seasonable. AccuWeather, Eagle107.com. Never seen the movie with the boombox over the head, say anything, right? But I love the song. 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
2: 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All right, Penn State football on Saturday. The Lions, before they get a bye week to kind of regroup a bit, it would be great to come off with a win, right? And go into the bye at 4-3. So they're taking on Michigan, but it's a road game. So let's see what happens. Coverage starts with the tailgate show at 2 o'clock on Saturday kickoff. at 3:30. Well, it'll probably be a little bit later than 3:30 for Penn State, Michigan. 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We are Penn State, and we are ready to say hi to Movie Mike. Oh, did I say the forecast? Cloud, sun, 79, summer-like today? All right, now, Mike.
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19: Gatorface is an independent horror movie whose big claim is that it utilizes real alligators. And it's true. There are real alligators here, as well as a few shots in which the actors are clearly in their proximity. Otherwise, this gore-heavy affair relies on special effects for its shocks. The story follows a group of young people trying to escape a murderous Florida lunatic who can control alligators. He's part of a local religious cult that worships the creatures. There really isn't a story beyond that, just a series of scenes in which gators bite off people's heads or chew limbs. Those moments are effective, and the movie has an appropriately grimy look that reminded me of the original Texas Chainsaw Massacre. There's definitely some B-movie fun to be had here. Unfortunately, the acting is pretty amateurish and some of the editing is sloppy. But let's face it, nobody watching a movie called Gatorface is expecting cinematic brilliance. If you just want to watch alligators kill people for 80 minutes, it's fine. If not, then you can just say, after a while, crocodile. On a scale of 1 to 4, I give it 2.5 Crocodile Dundees.

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Well, you survived the Monday workday, so let's do this Tuesday thing. We're good. All right, it's the 107-minute superset. Commercial-free classic rock is what you're looking for. Yeah, that's what you got right here with Billy Idol. He'll be inducted to the Rock and Roll Hall of Fame next month. 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

So that would be Nirvana, right? And your Eagle 107 AccuWeather forecast. This says intervals of clouds and sunshine today. Summer-like at 79 and down to 61 overnight tonight. Partly cloudy. Tomorrow, clouds and sun again. 76, still warm with a stray shower around. And 66 on Thursday, 69 on Friday with some rain. AccuWeather details, Eagle107.com. 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

Waiting and waiting and Foreigner and Eagle 107. Kelly Hansen, of course, now that he's not a member, Foreigner has a new band out there we talked about earlier in the week. So he didn't completely retire just from being a member of Foreigner. This is October Breast Cancer Awareness Month, and paint the valley pink with Geisinger, the PA Breast Cancer Coalition. And of course, we want to make sure, ladies, you have your mammograms scheduled. Early prevention. Just let that rattle around in your brain as much as you can. Early prevention or early detection. Early detection leads to prevention. Maybe that's a good phrase to use. There's a lot of information, of course, at Eagle107.com. And we love our sponsors like Middleburg Notary Title and Tag, Angel 3 IV Hydration, PA Collective Society, Penn's Tavern, Fetter's Jewelers, Midtown Bistro, and more.

All right, the Cars, Eagle 107 tomorrow. Let's do this rock and roll morning show thing all over again from the Sunbury Motor Studio. It'll be Wednesday. That means stand-up comedy to make you laugh, smile a bit in the middle of your workday. Jim Harrison's on the way next. Def Leppard, Steve Miller, Motley Crue, Aerosmith as your 107-minute superset rolls on. 2 days until the first Halloween parade in Central PA where you will see us. That's Thursday in Sunbury. 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

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Motley Crue has a three-track mind. Girls, girls, girls.

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They thought it was destroyed. It's valued at about £1,000, which is about $1,300, in case you're interested. It is Zeppelin on Eagle 107.

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kind of sounds like a Halloween thing, but it's not. It's hooks and needles. 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

Eagle 107 and Air Force veteran Big Jim saying happy birthday to my brethren in the U.S. Navy. It's the Navy's birthday today, and I had a couple of ancestors in the Navy. I salute you.

Here's a sure sign that we're getting older. Alanis Morissette dropping a Christmas album. It's scheduled to come out early next month. The first song is called A Beautiful Star of Bethlehem. Features Brandi Carlile and Steve Martin. Christmas Alanis is on Eagle 107. She's got one hand in her pocket and the other is trimming a Christmas tree.

0: What, did somebody say they want even more classic rock, even though it was the seventh song in the superset?
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When I was about 14 years old, this next song was my favorite song, and I used to listen to it over and over and over again, and I still love it. It's Traffic.

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1: It's a special Halloween thing for kids ages 3 to 10. This afternoon, Spooky Tales and Crafts, the Priestley Forsyth Memorial Library in Northumberland. 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

Well, the song actually appeared, at least briefly, when the Pinheads were playing it. Marty's band in Back to the Future. And the teacher, of course, was Huey Lewis. You're Too Darn Loud, The Power of Love, Back to the Future stuff. And this is The Valley, where you get the most variety in Central PA. I'm Rob. He's Justin. I think you can tell us apart on The Valley.

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The title track from her third album, which I had on vinyl at one point. I don't know where it got to. You've got Madonna. You've got the Valley AccuWeather forecast. Nice warm afternoon, 61 tonight. Hope you still have your air conditioner in. Then a stray shower in 76 tomorrow before we cool down to more seasonable temperatures. More WVLY.com. There you go.

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That was the song that made me kind of notice Billy Joel, shall we say. The ack, ack, ack, ack, ack, ack thing. All right, Billy is here from The Stranger. I'm Rob, and this is The Valley, where today is.

0: show is October 13th. It's National No Bra Day. Raising awareness for breast cancer. I am not wearing a bra. It's also National Train Your Brain Day. Good day for a puzzle. And it's National M&M Day because, well, tis the season of candy. Halloween's just a couple of weeks away. So what is your favorite M&M flavor? And did you know M&M stands for the last names of the candy's creators, Forrest Mars Sr. and Bruce Murray? There you go. M&M. And on we go. More music. Let's do Don Henley next on The Valley.
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in my head, it's the first song I ever played on the radio off of a compact disc. 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Well, this is The Valley. We're playing stuff off of computer now. 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

This is the Valley. You've got the best variety in Central PA. No Doubt is the band, and No Doubt that fall is officially here because Sunday was the last day for the fence drive-in. Of course, it poured all day Sunday. So, yeah, we drove by. It was a pretty big crowd despite the rain, but now closed for the season. So now we have to wait until spring until we can get the fish sandwiches and the fresh cut fries and the chicken. And now I'm hungry.

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This is The Valley Online. And we're going to follow right along into the AccuWeather forecast, calling for a nice afternoon. Warmer than we're supposed to be this time of year, but at least it's not like 95, right? 61 tonight, 76 tomorrow with clouds and sun, but can't rule out a stray shower. On Thursday, clouds, sun, 66. Some rain on Friday. 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

0: One of my favorite songs from The Police. If for no other reason, it's easy to remember the title and the lyrics. Da-do-do-do-da-da-da. Come on. That's easy. And this is The Valley. So I'm Rob, and well, we're headed toward Halloween, right? That's 2.5 weeks away, and there's Halloween parades on the way, the first one Thursday night. We'll see you in Sunbury. But the countdown to Christmas has begun. Well, in a couple of ways. First, on the Hallmark Channel, their countdown to Christmas 2026 starts on Friday this week with the premiere of Tis the Season for Setups. That'll be on at 8 o'clock on Friday. And, of course, in early November, we become the Christmas music station.
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13: 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People's

course, the tail end of that song, those last 3 minutes, Stay, it's the old Maurice Williams song. That is Maurice singing with Jackson Browne, by the way. It's part of a much longer song called The Lowdown, which one of these days, I'm just going to sneak in for you. We're going to sneak in another chance to talk about our sponsors for Paint the Valley Pink with Geisinger and the PA Breast Cancer Coalition. Yep, ladies, I'm going to say it again. You schedule your mammograms, it's a good thing. Early detection leads to prevention. I got to get t-shirts out this year. So we thank great sponsors like WNL Subaru, Angel 3 IV Hydration, Gracie's Flowers, Midtown Bistro, Fetter's Jewelers, Buffalo Wild Wings, The Tack Room, and more. And we do some kissing with Bruce Hornsby in the range in the valley.

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We love our small towns, our Friday night lights, and our back road drives. 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

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We are feeling the love with the Climax Blues Band. In the Valley, all right, I'll just say more variety and LRB.

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It's Stevie Wonder. And the Valley time again to check on your AccuWeather forecast. Warm night tonight. You know, windows open if you've already taken your air conditioners out. If not, you're good. 76 tomorrow after a 61-degree night tonight. We might see a stray shower, otherwise clouds and sun. Clouds and sun again on Thursday, but more seasonable at 66. Why don't you check your forecast? 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

0: Now, I always say the name of the band is an oxymoron because can you have a vertical horizon? Maybe you can. Vertical, of course, up and down. Horizon is left and right. And I'm picturing a chart. And anyway, so yeah, you get everything you want. You got the valley. Should we do our question of the day? Just something to think about today. All right, so here we are in Halloween time all over central PA. Nice, like scary decorations up in parts of Northumberland. And that kind of leads to our question today. Has Halloween gotten too scary? Someone on Reddit's unpopular opinion page talks about how they have kids and the people are like maybe leaning into the horror and the terror of Halloween a little too heavily and disregard how much is geared toward children. So how do you feel about that? Should Halloween be like light and fun and trick-or-treating kind of thing and kids and nice little costumes? Or is it okay to go for full gore and horror and things like that? Discuss. I say, you decorate the way you want to.
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I'll go ahead and say it again. 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Denise Williams is here in Rob Center. I am not dancing.

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It's like in Penn State when someone says thank you, you feel like you got to say you're welcome. So I did. It's Dido and Rob. Valley AccuWeather forecast says we're down to 61 overnight tonight under partly cloudy skies. Still warm, too warm. 76 tomorrow. Thanks to El Nino. There might be a stray shower. Then better seasonable Thursday, 66. 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

0: I just love saying Kaja Goo Goo. Too Shy is one of my favorite 80s songs. You know, this is the Valley and Rob. All right, Drinks for Pink on the way for the next couple of weeks. We try to raise money for Paint the Valley Pink with Geisinger and the PA Breast Cancer Coalition, especially for Geisinger. The money we raise goes to them. The money will stay absolutely local here in Central PA for their breast cancer awareness initiatives. So our first one, Drinks for Pink, with specials, drink specials, and fun and games, and a chance to qualify for Penn State tickets will be at Penn's Tavern south of Sunbury next Thursday, October 22nd from 5 until 7. We hope to see you there.
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right, time for me to say so long, farewell, Auf Wiedersehen. I'm out for the day. I'm back tomorrow at lunchtime. We'll do the Back in the Day Cafe again in the 70s and 80s. Don't forget, of course, our Yacht Rock weekend in those two decades. But it's all just soft rock starts Friday at 3 and sails off all weekend long. You have yourself a good night. I'll play some Simply Red for you to wrap things up on the Valley. But a lot more variety continues.

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1: wanna go,
0: 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Listen. You gotta be a go-getter, cause it's hard to get there. 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